sway. 93 faces that tell my gaze. Blazing the night through the skies of the north. 92 open the void and step forth. Right through the chamber and cerebral soul. Silence of space from my scepter of none. There is no God, we are his prophets. 96 on the strange wrath of the comet. Put yourself down for the calling of pride. Stick with me.

fire, new occupy, moon amplifier, land ignite, secret pariah, open the fire, laughter and riot, sing to the choir, sing like a lie, master shall cry, secret papaya, worship is fire, force will expire, soldiers go higher, nothing's will die, must I retire, life is a tire, worship supplier, do their own sire, roadblock a tire, destruction's fire, no multiplier, Eric to the mire, level crossfire, enemy haywire, cold as hellfire, Lucifer higher, servant to tire, serpent retire, fight for the right to the crowd or opinion, fail upon sanity, logic, dominion, under the pretense of justice, my nigga, injured by violence, a victory and trigger, truth of suppression, not mind the context, all is considered defensive in concept, step down to discourse, phone any bullshit, die in the distance and go fuck yourself.

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Lucifer high, serpent to tire, serpent to tire.

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0: don't stop. 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
0: To face the sea without knowledge or skill brings only death.
1: 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Music that will tame wild beasts, lift men's hearts to heaven.
0: What is your name?

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But what about this other thing I heard? No. If the past is any indication of the future, not only is there no chance that you'll ever be right, all

Thanks. Thanks, Ann. Ever since Ed flunked out of the Spiegel catalog thing, because he's trying to get a job modeling circular saws and socket sets, and Spiegel, y'all familiar with Spiegel, and they turned him down, and kind of Ed went, he started drinking wine. But we caught him before he got down to the bottom of that hill. I'm going to do one more and get Rich if he's ready. Rich has a great song called Cans, and I want him to do his two other songs that make his next door neighbor cry the most. It's called Small Town Hero.

0: J. Root before that. 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I can say that too. I do this for me, not the paper. Remembering. There is no paper here. You are listening to WHBK 88.5
1: 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This is HBK. Remembering.
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0: Yeah, open your eyes. 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
2: 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Remembering. 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

0: dope stuff. 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
1: Not up on those.
0: Catronata's new as well.
1: I am up on them? Oh, Catronata. Oh, yeah. 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
0: We play this stuff all the time.
1: All the time, yeah, my bad.

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gold or Africa is covered by tracks with backwardness. If the track slaps in the back, you can almost hear the black cackling. But it's my time, no need to pass the hat. Just toss me in with the fire good and crackling.